0: rumors spreading round in that Texas town. About the shack outside the game.
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0: Just let me know if you wanna go to that whole mile on the range. They got a lot of nice girls.

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So come on, hold me tight.

0: 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Classic Rock. Die Giganten der Rockgeschichte.
1: I'm a real wild one.
2: Wild one.
1: Wild one.
2: Wild one.